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100 Texas Made, brought to you by Thirsty Horse Saloon. Brody with you. Welcome to the show. Boy, we need some rain. Parker McCollum for you right there. Hey, Josh Abbott Band's been playing a bunch of pop-ups. They're going to be back in San Antonio come November. We'll have to go catch up with them and see what's in the works for 2027.

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800 Texas Made. Last week, we were just talking about Kevin Fowler. We were like, man, we need a Fowler show. It's been too long. And then didn't even know it's going to be back at Thirsty Horse November 14th. And it always gets crazy when Kevin is there. 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Here's Hill Country Honey. 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

Y100 Texas Made. Appreciate you having us on tonight. The cool thing about Jerry De Leon and Southbound, not only are they here in San Antonio, we support our San Antonio, Texas country artists. They always turn every night into a party. If you have a chance to go see them, do it. This is called All She Needs is Saturday Night.

800 Texas Made, brought to you by Thirsty Horse Saloon. Brody with you. We know how much blood, sweat, and tears, how much heart and soul Parker McCollum poured into his album. He's up for Album of the Year at the CMAs. He already won Album of the Year at the ACMs, but the competition is crazy. Up against Zach Top, Ella Langley, Casey Muskrats, and Luke Combs. But I think he can do it. I think he can bring it home. We're in his corner. Solid Country Gold on Texas Made.

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100 Texas Made. Big congrats to Cody Johnson. 4 CMA nominations. He's up for Single of the Year. He's up for Music Video of the Year. Male Vocalist and also Entertainer of the Year. There's no way he goes home empty-handed. He's going to get a couple of those. Take Me Back, Leave Me There on Texas Made.

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It's funny because we'll have concerts over at Horse, and those are like the only times you see certain people. And that's the case for Mike Ryan. He's coming October 3rd. He'll be back. And I've already had people hit me up. You going to be there for Mike Ryan? Yes.

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Good to see Randall King back out there. He was hitting the road with Luke Bryan for some dates. The rest of the country doesn't even know how good this guy is.

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0: 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It's Cole Wetzel, and hear my new song with Ella Langley. Jay. How'd you get so jaded? I hit up Ella. 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It didn't take us very long to get it whooped, and it turned out to be a really cool tune.
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2: Mostly sunny today and hot. The high is 99, but it could feel as warm as 107. Currently at 78 at Y100 in the Med Center.
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1: He's a ranch hand in a pinch, man. 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
1: Good morning.
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5: 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One.
6: Well, most mornings you print out a paper for me and tell me what's going on. And I don't have that paper, so I have no idea what's happening today.
7: I know, I feel so out of sorts.
6: Than a huge concert announcement.
7: Yes, that's all that really matters, Jenny. Let's be honest. The printer is broken here at work. And some jerk left it jammed over the weekend and was like, whoever gets here on Monday is going to handle it.
6: We have cameras here.
7: Ooh.
6: I'll comb through that.
7: Let's do that. Let's find out who jammed this stupid printer. Because we feel so weird without papers in front of us.
6: Why do we only have one printer? There's got to be another printer here. We'll work on this. But in the meantime, just know $1,000 coming up at 7 o'clock this morning.
7: Yep. But just before that, be here at 6:40. We are announcing a big show. And sometimes I feel like maybe when we say it's a big show, this one is the big show. That's all I'll say.
6: Like, I feel like it's going to be my all-time favorite show.
7: I think so, too. Mm-hmm. All right. That's coming up at 6:40. Be here. You do not want to miss it. All right. What's coming up in the dirt?
6: Ella Langley versus Miss Rachel.
7: Oh, Miss Rachel's taking her down.
6: Really?
7: Yeah. Oh, if it's those two, yes. I think Miss Rachel's hiding some rage. That's coming up in the dirt. Eric and Jenny.

0: 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It's Eric and Jenny.
1: If you want to know what this big show announcement is in 30 minutes at 6:40, you got to be here. We're not going to post it on social media until later today. You're going to have to listen at 6:40.
0: And right now in the dirt, is Miss Rachel going to take down Ella Langley?
2: Check this out. Here's what's trending
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2: Let's get the dirt.
4: May I have some dirt, please?
2: With Eric and Jenny.
0: I agree. I do feel like Miss Rachel is going to win this fight, but we'll get to that in just a second.
1: Ooh.
0: First, the Nashville Airport Board unanimously voted to change the name of the airport to honor Dolly Parton.
1: Unanimously.
0: Now, in her lifetime, Dolly heard rumors that the change could be made, but she never really believed it herself. She's quoted saying, "I think that's probably more of a joke than anything. I mean, it does sound like a lot of fun to say your flight is departing from Nashville's departing."
1: Oh, that is great. But wasn't there a rule? There was a problem because when she passed away, they had like a rule.
0: You need to wait 2 years after someone passes.
1: Right.
0: Yeah, they're going to go around that.
1: Oh, really?
0: Part of the vote. They're going to circumvent the rule.
1: Yes, break the rules for Dolly.
0: Changing all the rules. Now, it's not just because everybody liked her. I mean, she is such a big part of Tennessee. Her theme park, Dollywood, brings in $1.8 billion annually to the state.
1: Does it really?
0: Billion with a B.
1: And people don't realize she owns other businesses and stuff around there in Sevier County. Like, I used to go to this thing. It was kind of like, what is the, where knights fight in front of each other?
0: Medieval times?
1: Medieval times. It's like that, but country.
0: Dolly Parton has a country medieval times?
1: Yeah, basically. And they ride around on horses and they do like rope tricks and you eat like out of a pot. It's
0: cool.
1: Great.
0: Okay, cool.
1: It's great.
0: We all need to take a trip. Lainey Wilson did a gorgeous rendition of Amazing Grace at the 9/11 tribute that aired on ABC, Hulu, and Disney Plus this past weekend. Take a listen.

0: incredible, right?
1: I could listen to this all day.
0: She's such an epic live singer. My goodness.
1: Seriously, she should do a gospel album.
0: So good. If you want to see it, I've got the video for you up at y100fm.com. It's on the homepage. And finally, Ella Langley just needs one more week at number one with Choose in Texas to tie Mariah Carey's All I Want for Christmas Is You record for most weeks at number one.
1: Whoa.
0: That would be 22 weeks to tie. Okay.
1: So it would become the longest running single at number one ever. If it could.
0: It would be tied if she gets one more week. Now, if Ella can stay at number one for two more weeks with Choose in Texas, then she would outright hold the record herself.
1: Wow.
0: But here's the thing. In 2 weeks, Miss Rachel is dropping her album. And I feel like that is going to block the record. I feel like Miss Rachel's going straight to the top, because think about all the people with children that are going to need this album to calm them down.
1: Oh, my goodness. Be honest with me. 1 year ago, we started the show a little over a year ago. Would you have even done this story? Would you have even known that Miss Rachel could upset the entire Billboard Hot 100?
0: No, but I didn't have children, and most people do.
1: Seriously, Miss Rachel is a dominant force in the kids' world.
0: Do you think this is going to happen? I have I Love a Rainbow in my head right now.
1: Oh, sing it. I don't know it.
0: I love a rainbow.
2: Y100 weather.
0: Mostly sunny today. The high is 99. Even warmer tomorrow. Tomorrow will be sunny and a high of 102. Currently 78 at Y100 in the Medical Center.
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18: Road work has you slow this morning. Highway 90 eastbound, the right lane is blocked off before Loop 410. This is causing just under an hour to be added to your drive. And one lane gets through on I-35 southbound through a construction zone between Judson and O'Connor. That's San Antonio traffic. I'm Jason Fossig.
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0: Y100, San Antonio's new country leader. It's Eric and Jenny.
1: We are minutes away from that big concert announcement coming up next. But real quick, Jenny, I used to think I had a superpower, but that superpower turned into a kryptonite over the weekend.
0: Uh-oh. What was your superpower?
1: My lack of smell.
0: Oh, that's right. You can't smell.
1: Yeah.
0: Oh, okay. So were you smelly?
1: No, I wasn't smelly. But people have always told me, like, it's a superpower because you don't smell all the nasty stuff throughout the world. You walk through life just la, la, la, la, la. I was the dad who would be able to change diapers. I would be able to take out the trash. Anything. I could handle it because I have no sense of smell.
0: Okay, so what happened?
1: My wife went away for the weekend to celebrate her big birthday.
0: Uh-huh.
1: And we won't say how old, but it was a big one.
0: Uh-huh.
1: And she went away for the weekend and came back.
0: Her birthday gift was to get away from you.
1: Yeah, basically. I go, here you go, honey. I got the kids. You go sit by a beach somewhere. And she came back and the very first thing she said, the first thing, what reeks in this house? And me and the kids, we'd been walling around in our own filth.
0: You're in it.
1: Yeah, all weekend long. And I guess one of the kids had spilled yogurt under the table.
0: No.
1: Yeah, and we hadn't cleaned it up. And that was on Friday. And she came back on Sunday night.
0: Ew.
1: Yeah, so I guess it stunk and we didn't know because we had just been living in it, watching movies and eating bowls full of candy.
0: That just became your new normal. Yeah. Bowls full of candy.
1: That's absolutely true, by the way. I just served them bowls full of candy because mommy was gone.
0: As long as there's color variation, I feel like that's still good.
1: What's the worst smell you've ever smelled? Do you think we could open up the phones and get some calls?
0: Yeah, 877-470-5299. I will say that sometimes I come home from work and I'm like, why does it smell in here?
1: Oh, really?
0: Because Kevin will be working from home and like he didn't take out the trash last night. And
1: you got baby diapers.
0: Well, we have a diaper genie for that. So I don't really smell that, but it'll be like the raw chicken package that was left in there from the night before.
1: Oh, that makes me gag. All right. What's the worst smell you've ever smelled? Oh, the phones are already ringing, Jenny.
0: Anthony, tell us about the worst smell you've smelled.
2: You know, when I was growing up, there was all these industrial buildings and sites, you know, but I tell you, the worst thing was the paper factory. I mean, they would produce, and I don't know why it's got to smell so bad to produce paper.
1: I've heard this about paper factories.
0: What does it smell like?
2: Oh, man, I can't even describe it. It's just rancid. It's awful. It's like the worst thing I've ever smelled. And I would smell it every day on my way to school as a kid. It was crazy.
0: I feel like when I open a new ream of paper, like for the printer when it's out, I love it because paper smells like vanilla ice cream to me.
1: What?
2: Yeah, like that's what I'm saying.
0: This printer paper?
1: Yeah. I don't have a sense of smell at all. I don't know what anything smells like, vanilla ice cream or a hot dog.
0: I might be insane, but
1: yeah. Let me try.
2: You should save money and move next to the factory.
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0: Huge concert announcement.
1: Yes, the concert announcement. That's all we'll say. That is absolutely coming up next. Do not go anywhere.
3: Would you believe it if I told you that you can delete your debt with a tap of a button?
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0: I always believe Y100.
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17: Traffic check.
18: A 45-minute add to your drive this morning through a construction zone. The right lane's blocked off on Highway 90 eastbound before Loop 410, and more construction blocks off the right lane, I-37 northbound at Indian Hills. That's San Antonio traffic. I'm Jason Fossig.
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0: Y100, San Antonio's new country leader, it's Eric and Jenny.
1: It is time for that huge concert announcement. And Jenny, when we have a concert announcement this big, we sometimes debate, like, you do it. No, you do it. You take the honors.
0: You want to do it, don't you?
1: I don't, because they don't trust either of us. They got Big Voice Guy to do it. They won't let me or you announce it.
0: What? Let's just do it really fast right now. 1, 2, 3. I just wanted to see if you would do it.
1: All right. Here it is. The concert announcement, I would say, of the year. Would you say of the year?
0: I would. I would say that this is my number one favorite concert of the year.
1: Okay. Here it is. The announcement from Big Voice Guy.
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0: 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October 28th at the Tobin Center. It's time to jam.
1: It's time to jam, Jimmy!
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1: All right, we cannot wait for this show. 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This is like a month earlier than we've normally done All-Star Jam.
2: And it's going to be the best one yet. I just know it.
1: First of all, thanks to DJC Law for this year's All-Star Jam. 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It's going to be at the Tobin Center, October 28th. And just like always, this is not a show you can buy tickets for.
2: The only way in is to win.
1: So, Jenny, go ahead and reveal the first artist for All-Star Jam.
2: Number one is...
1: Oh.
2: Just kidding. We are announcing it today, though. But if you want the lineup, you're going to have to join us today at 7:40 and 8:40.
1: At 7:40, we will announce the first artist for All-Star Jam, and then we will immediately open up the phones. We're not holding on to these tickets for like a week or two and building suspense. We've got them the day we announce.
2: Which is today.
1: We're going to play You Versus Everyone 1 hour from right now. Be here. Be the first winner for All-Star Jam. It's time to jam!
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2: Another hot and sunny day. The high is 99, but it could feel as hot as 107. Currently, it's 79 at Y100 in the Met Center.
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25: Some minor slowdowns this morning caused by a new accident on Loop 1604 eastbound Nacogdoches, and road work clearance is in progress on I-35 southbound. Soon all lanes will be back open between Judson and O'Connor. That's San Antonio traffic. I'm Jason Fossig.
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0: number one favorite artist, Jordan Davis, on Y100. San Antonio's new country leader, it's Eric and Jenny.
1: We're just minutes away from giving away $1,000.
0: I almost poisoned my son already.
2: What? Whoa. Hold on. Whoa. You can't smile and say that. What
0: is happening?
2: Well,
0: I didn't do it, but I woke up super early, right? I wake up early.
2: Yeah.
0: And my cat likes to knock things off the counter. He's one of those, and he'll do it in the middle of the night.
2: Yeah.
0: And he knocked off one of the baby's teethers. So I picked it up and I was like, I'm going to wash this so Kevin doesn't think it's clean and then give it to the baby because it's been on the floor.
2: Oh, okay. Looking out for the baby. Got it.
0: And I have baby safe dishwashing soap. It's like it's got like less chemicals in it, you know?
2: Yeah, yeah, yeah.
0: And it comes in a spray bottle. It's like clear and it's like a spray bottle.
2: Okay, so you spray down like things that are going to go in the baby's mouth and then you wipe it down and then it's safe for baby.
0: Right. And I went to grab it and apparently I grabbed Windex, which is totally a different color. It's blue. The baby detergent is clear. I sprayed it. I rinsed it. I set it down to dry. And then I grabbed my coffee cup and I needed to wash that out so I could reuse it for the day. And I sprayed it with Windex and I rinsed it out and I was like, why isn't this sudsing? Like usually it foams up a little bit.
2: Aww.
0: And then I was like, oh my gosh, I just washed my coffee cup with Windex. And I was like, oh my gosh, I just washed the baby teether with Windex. So then I soaked it. I cleaned it. Should I just throw it away? I don't know.
2: No,
0: so
2: you're fine.
0: I soaked it in the sink and then I rewashed it again. And then I left it soaking in the sink for when Kevin woke up. And I was like, okay, he'll see it soaking in the sink and then like he'll wash it.
2: To see you freaking out is hilarious because this is just a simple case of mom brain.
0: I think I was just tired and I've done a lot of things. And why do I have two spray bottles next to each other under the sink if one of them is like a cleaning solution and one of them is the baby safe detergent?
2: All of us who have been parents for a while have experienced the mom brain phenomenon over and over again. It's kind of funny that this is your first time.
0: But do you think that the Windex permeated into
2: the... No, you're fine.
0: Okay.
2: You're fine.
0: Because it is the nicest teether that I have. And I don't want to get rid of it, but I'm also nervous now.
2: As long as you rewashed it. Think about all the stuff we put in our mouths as kids. Let's be honest.
0: Yeah, that's
2: true. Didn't have baby safe spray when we were young. My parents said, lick that doorknob. Get some germs in you. Let's open up the phones to mom brain stories. Let's make Jenny feel a little better because this is your first real instance of mom brain.
0: Yeah, that I know of.
2: That's a good point. Now you're questioning everything.
0: 877-470-5299. What crazy

0: vitamins every day. See, that's the mom
1: brain. I feel the mom brain sort of permeating this phone call right now.
0: You can feel it through the phone. Exactly, exactly. So he's six. And there was one morning where I ended up reaching for the dog treats, I laid those out instead.
2: Did he eat it?
0: Well, he looked at me at first and he was like, Mommy, this isn't my vitamin. This is Marley's treat. And I was like, oh my God, you're right.
2: I wanted him to eat it. I don't know what that means about me.
1: I think everyone listening wanted him to eat it, if we're being honest.

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1: That's literally all you have to do. Type the word paper into the Y100 app, and it could win you a grand. You got to do it before 7:30. And we're going to get cranked up here for second date update, try to get two people back together. Who called us, Jenny?
2: I'm trying to get a second date with Amy. I'm a little worried she thinks I was trying to hide from her because I asked for a booth in the back of the restaurant, and it was really genuinely just so it was more quiet and we could have an easier conversation, but I haven't heard from her. So I'm hoping you guys can help me.
1: Okay, would that bother you if we were going on a date and I was like, let's take the one in the very back around the corner where nobody can see us?
0: Yeah, I think I might have a problem with that.
1: Okay.
0: We'll see if we can talk to Carson and clear some of this up next in Second Date Update. On a

0: one date. No call back. Will there be a second date? Let's find out on the second date update with Eric and Jenny on Y100.
1: We've got Carson with us today in second date update. He had a first date with Amy in the med center area. How'd it go, Carson?
2: I thought it went really well. I enjoyed our conversation. I thought we, had a great time. Amy's smart. She's gorgeous. You know, I really would love to see her again, but I am just having some trouble getting a hold of her. She's just not responding.
3: Okay, so just a minute ago, we did hear your voicemail, and you did sort of allude to what you think happened. But for anybody who missed that, can you tell us you sort of hit her, right?
2: I wouldn't describe it as hit her. You know, we met at a restaurant nearby where I work. It was easy for me to get to. I've been super busy lately, so I really was just looking for something like super convenient, right?
1: Okay. Well, I wonder if maybe that didn't feel special enough for her, having to be convenient, you know, maybe?
3: For you, yeah.
2: I mean, I hear you, and it probably was not the, like, best first date move, but I was really interested about just meeting up with Amy, and this just made the most sense. And I understand it looks really, like, it looks even worse that I requested a booth in the back corner. I go there all the time. It's literally next door to my work. Uh-huh. I know the owner. Like, this is how well I know this place. So I knew it gets loud in there, and this is like the best place to sit for like optimal conversation.
3: Okay.
1: No,
3: this is two strikes, Jenny.
1: It's fair. He knows it gets loud. This is the best spot to have a conversation. You want to be able to hear each other.
3: But look at it from her perspective. It was convenient for him, and then he hid her around the corner.
1: Yeah. No, I get that. It looks bad, Carson. But you know it looks bad, right?
2: Yeah, and like I feel bad because I hear it. As you're saying it, I absolutely hear it. Mm-hmm. And it's not like I'm embarrassed of her. Like I said, she's a gorgeous woman. I've been super busy, but I want to make this a part of my life. But I'm also kind of private, so I wanted to make sure we had like our own space.
3: It still sounds a little bit like you're hiding. I'm going to be honest.
1: You're busy, you're private, but you promised you weren't trying to hide.
2: I 1,000% promise I was not trying to hide.
1: Okay.
2: All I wanted to do was take her out, and I wanted to take her out again. Like, I know this incredible restaurant in Austin, and I promise that we will sit right there, right at the front.
3: In Austin?
1: But, like, all the way in Austin?
3: So your second paid date is going to be in Austin?
2: Well, I just wanted to do something bigger. You know, I want her to see, like, I know really great places. I know more than just our direct area, especially more than just right next to my job.
3: Right. Okay. I mean, the all expenses paid second date we're going to offer her would apply to a place in Austin, I guess.
1: Sure, anywhere you want. Carson, it is time for you to hang in the line. We're going to get a hold of Amy. We're going to do our best. Offer her that all expenses paid second date. If she agrees to go with you, you can listen. Just stay on mute.
2: All right. Sounds good.
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1: Mostly sunny today with a high of 99, but it could feel as hot as 107. Currently, it is 78 degrees at Encino Park.
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17: Roadwork is still up this morning on I-37 northbound at Indian Hills. The right lane's blocked off and it's causing a 30-minute backup. And earlier, roadwork has cleared on Highway 90 eastbound, but you're still stop and go from Highway 211 to Loop 410. That's San Antonio traffic. I'm Jason Fossig.
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1: We've got Carson with us today on Second Date Update. He and Amy had a first date in the Med Center area, and he chose a restaurant that was right next door to his work because it was convenient. He says he needed something convenient. He's busy.
2: Yeah.
1: He's private. He met Amy there and then requested the back booth around the corner.
3: Around the corner, Jenny.
1: And he swears it's because he knows that restaurant gets loud and it was the best spot for a conversation.
2: Sure.
1: But he understands that it kind of might have come across like he was trying to hide her. Right, Carson?
4: That is correct.
2: Okay. Well, it's time to mute your phone. We're going to give her a call now. You listen in secretly.
4: All right. Sounds great. Thank you.
5: Hello?
1: Hi, this is Eric and Jenny calling from Y100. You are on the radio. I'm looking for Amy.
5: This is Amy.
1: Hi, Amy. We're calling with good news, actually. Somebody that you know nominated you for a prize with our radio station, and you won. So we are here to congratulate you on an all-expenses-paid second date with Carson.
5: No.
1: Could you let us know why?
5: Yeah, oh yeah, absolutely. Because the son of a bitch has a girlfriend.
1: Wait. Hold on, though. Do you just think this because he picked the booth that was like in the back of the restaurant because you thought he was hiding you?
5: No.
2: Oh.
5: No. Maybe that should have kicked me off, but I know because his girlfriend sent me a message on Instagram.
2: Oh, what?
1: What?
2: She DM'd you? The
1: a
2: girlfriend?
1: Message?
5: Yeah, not even just one message. I had 17 messages from
2: what?
5: Some random lady calling me a hoe.
2: Oh.
5: Going out with her man and sitting in their booth.
1: Oh my gosh.
5: And I will not be the other woman.
2: Oh my goodness.
5: So thanks, but no thanks.
4: Hold on. What the f?
5: Hold on. What's going on? Is that Carson?
1: Oh, yeah. He really wanted a second date. We just thought it looked like he was hiding you, but he promises that he wasn't. But now I'm starting to think that he was.
5: Okay. I don't want any more to do with you, Carson. I hope you and your girlfriend have a very happy life together, but you don't need to be calling me on the radio.
2: Carson, do you have a girlfriend?
4: I don't have a girlfriend. I don't even know who's sending you these messages.
1: Carson, you must know. Seriously.
4: I really don't know.
1: Amy, can you tell us who sent the message? What can you see?
2: I'm confused.
5: Well, the account looks like a burner account.
2: Mm-hmm.
5: But the lady says that her name is Nicole and she's Carson's girlfriend. And that I was sitting in their booth at their restaurant, and I'm a homewrecker or whatever.
2: Oh, who's Nicole, Carson?
4: Okay. I know Nicole literally as, like, a pass-by acquaintance. She works in my building, and I have had maybe two whole conversations. I've noticed she's, like, obsessed for no reason. She is.
1: Wait, Carson, are you saying that this lady's stalking you?
2: She's not your girlfriend?
4: Yes. Like, Amy, I'm so sorry that you're, like, getting these messages.
2: So this is just some random lady that works with you that somehow got obsessed with you.
4: I mean, we did. We kind of hooked up a little bit.
1: Oh, you did?
4: We had, like, three conversations.
1: What?
4: Like, we didn't talk much. And now she's just, like, obsessed with me.
1: Wait, hang on. Carson, you keep upping it. First it was two conversations. Now it's three conversations. And you maybe hooked up.
2: Yeah, explain that.
4: It's like, I don't remember every detail of it, but, like, at most, like, maybe we had potentially gone out and, like, seen each other in public at places and, like...
1: Dates. You went on dates.
4: I might have been hooking up, like, a couple of times.
2: What?
1: You hooked up a couple of times.
2: Okay. Well,
5: Yeah. You
1: Carson.
5: Guys, hold on a second. You're not in a relationship.
4: But it was, like, casual.
5: She's not your girlfriend.
1: Yeah. Carson, it's kind of hard for us to get a grasp on your relationship with this woman because it sounds like maybe you are dating her.
4: Okay, like I said, we might have, like, hooked up a couple times with that. It doesn't mean, like, we're married,
2: okay,
4: you know?
2: But,
4: like, it's just a couple of silly little things.
2: Let's talk to Amy here, because, Amy, if we can somehow confirm that they're not in a relationship and that she is just stalking him, do you think we could get you to go out again?
5: Honestly, would you want to date somebody that is a stalker? Like, if you do have a stalker, I still don't want a part of that. That is scary.
1: This is a weird one because, like, best case scenario, he has a stalker. And worst case, he's a lying cheater.
4: Listen, I feel like you guys are all, like, coming at me unfairly. Like, this is a little ridiculous.
5: She's psychotic and messaging me. And I think you're only after one thing. And I think you did that to this girl, and now she's retaliating.
2: I don't know. Okay.
5: You're not even considering someone else.
2: Okay, we're going to have to cut you both off. We will talk about this after we hang up on both of you. Thank you so much. I'm sorry we couldn't work this one out.
0: Coming up next on Eric and Jenny.
1: Do you think he's a cheater, or do you think he is a stalker? We're never going to know.
2: We're never going to know because we have to move on, Jenny.
1: Ugh, okay.
2: It's time. We announced earlier the Y100 DJC Law All-Star Jam is coming to the Tobin Center October 28th, but we didn't reveal any artists.
1: And now it is time to reveal some of the artists coming to All-Star Jam.
2: That's coming up next. Eric and Jenny, who's coming? And then we're going to open up the phones and give away the first pair of tickets.
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24: 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Listen, there are a lot of lawyers in our city. You've driven down the roads, you've seen the billboards, and they're all ready to take your case. 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
2: A crash blocks off the connector ramp going from Highway 90 westbound over to southbound Loop 410. And your stop and go this morning due to construction work up in the right lane on I-37 northbound at Indian Hills has you backed up from Southland Road. That's San Antonio traffic. I'm Jason Fossig.
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1: We announced earlier the Y100 DJC Law All-Star Jam presented by Force Sports Center, and we have not revealed a single artist playing.
0: But we're going to do that right now.
1: Okay, so every year, Jenny, this show makes superstars. Mm-hmm. That's the thing. We've got our headliners coming up. An hour from right now, we will reveal the two big headline artists. But we always feature these up-and-coming country acts that end up going on to become huge superstars.
0: You'll remember we had Lainey Wilson at All-Star Jam.
1: What?
0: We previously had Riley Green at All-Star Jam before anyone knew who he was.
1: You weren't even working at Y100. Didn't you see Riley before he was Riley?
0: Oh, I went
1: Riley?
0: To all these shows. I went to all these
1: Did
0: shows.
1: Did you really?
0: Yeah.
1: So you've seen some of these people that had a few hit songs, mm-hmm. but hadn't really become superstars.
0: Right. So now you can go to the show, see this lineup, and when these guys become superstars, you can say, I knew them when.
1: These are your future Rileys and your future Laneys. Okay, first up, let's let Big Voice Guy do it. What do you think, Jenny?
0: All right.
2: 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Artist number one, a viral sensation that is written for Luke Combs, rising country star, Trey Pendley.
3: I thank God.
1: All right, so Trey Pendley, artist number one, All-Star Jam.
0: Exciting start, and now let's reveal artist number two.
2: Artist number two, a former police officer is coming home to San Antonio, Frank Ray.
4: Blue eyes, blue jeans, third row, short straight.
0: Frank Ray, a local boy.
1: Yeah, I've seen that guy three times.
0: Three times?
1: He's fan-freaking-tastic. All right, that's artist number two.
0: Let's reveal artist number three.
2: Artist number three, a Tennessee native who just got off the road with Luke Bryan and loves country and country songs, Shane Proffitt.
5: Long live country, a country and country song.
1: That's a whole lot of country.
0: He loves it, and so do we.
1: Yes, we do. That guy, every year, Jenny, we feature somebody whose voice sort of takes over, and everybody walks away going, that voice is incredible. Shane Proffitt is that guy for us this year.
0: Well, he's going to have some stiff competition with artist number four.
1: Ooh, yeah, you're right.
2: Artist number four. He's a hit songwriter, one of country music's hottest rising stars, and he's bringing fireworks to All-Star Jam, Kelsey Hart.
0: Love that guy. He came through the Y100 studio not too long ago.
1: He did. He's super charming, too.
0: He is.
1: Everybody's going to fall in love with him at All-Star Jam, which is happening October 28th, Tobin Center. Now, we know the first four artists, but the headliners are coming up. Next hour, we'll reveal more artists playing the All-Star Jam. But right now, we know about
0: Trey Pendley, Frank Ray, Shane Proffitt, and Kelsey Hart.
1: And if you want to go see them, call us right now and play You Versus Everyone, 877-470-5299. Jenny, this is epic because this is the first winner for All-Star Jam this year.
0: Who wants the first pair of seats? 877-470-5299.
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0: Hot and sunny. We're looking at a high of 99, but it gets worse because it's going to feel as hot as 107 in some parts of San Antonio. Currently, it's 80 degrees at Y100 in the Medical Center.
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24: A crash blocks off the connector ramp going from Highway 90 westbound over to southbound Loop 410. And your stop and go this morning due to construction work up in the right lane on I-37 northbound at Indian Hills has you backed up from Southland Road. That's San Antonio traffic. I'm Jason Fossig.
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0: This is so exciting. We just revealed four of our opening artists, and we're going to have two more to reveal coming up in about an hour.
1: So You Versus Everyone works this way. We're going to give you one trivia question, and that is it. Get it right, and you're going to the show.
0: Get it wrong, and we give the tickets to Caller 10 instead.
1: And keep in mind, with this concert, the concert of the year, you cannot buy tickets to it.
0: You can only win your way in.
1: That makes You Versus Everyone, the pressure so much higher, Jenny. Okay, let's find out who's going to play.
2: You versus
3: everyone.
0: Hey, Michael, you want to play You Versus Everyone for All-Star Jam tickets?
4: Absolutely.
1: All right. Did you hear the announcement of the first four artists?
4: Just got done listening to it.
1: Okay. Yeah. So you know that we're going to reveal more artists coming up at 8:40, but we know about Trey Pendley, Frank Ray, Shane Prophet, and Kelsey Hart, right?
4: Yes.
0: All right, Michael, your job is to answer one trivia question correct and one trivia question only. If you get it right, the All-Star Jam tickets are yours. If not, they go to Caller 10 instead.
4: Sounds great.
0: Your question is, we just named the first four artists. Can you name one of those back to us?
4: Trey Pendley.
1: Yeah, I kind of spoiled it there for you, but
0: that's it. You're going. You're our first winner.
4: Awesome!
1: Congratulations.
4: Thank you so much. Looking forward to it.
1: I really messed that one up, Jenny, but you know what?
4: Hey, I appreciate the help.
1: Yes, we got you into the show of the year. It's All-Star Jam and is presented by City of San Antonio Metro Health. Congratulations. You are the first winner ever.
4: All right. Sorry, San Antonio. I'll see y'all there.
0: All right.
1: We're going to play this game again in 1 hour at 8:40 when we reveal the headliners. And we're going to open up the phones for You Versus Everyone all over again. Congrats one more time.
4: Y'all keep rocking.
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It's Eric and Jenny on San Antonio's new country leader, Y100.

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0: darling.
1: Y100, San Antonio's new country leader. 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
2: Earlier today, we announced All-Star Jam is coming back, and earlier than ever before, October 28th this year, and we're giving another pair of tickets away in 30 minutes at 8:40.
1: And right now in the dirt, is Miss Rachel going to take down Ella Langley?
3: Check this out. Here's what's trending. Online now. Let's get the dirt.
4: May I have some dirt, please?
3: With Eric and Jenny.
1: I do feel like Miss Rachel is going to win this fight, but we'll get to that in just a second.
2: Ooh.
1: First, the Nashville Airport Board unanimously voted to change the name of the airport to honor Dolly Parton.
2: Unanimously.
1: Now, in her lifetime, Dolly heard rumors that the change could be made, but she never really believed it herself. She's quoted saying, "I think that's probably more of a joke than anything. I mean, it does sound like a lot of fun to say your flight is departing from Nashville's departing."
2: Oh, that is great. But wasn't there a rule? There was a problem because when she passed away, they had like a rule.
1: Right. You need to wait 2 years after someone passes.
2: Right.
1: Yeah, they're going to go around that.
2: Oh, really?
1: Part of the vote. They're going to circumvent the rule.
2: Yes, break the rules for Dolly.
1: All the rules. Now, it's not just because everybody liked her. I mean, she is such a big part of Tennessee. Her theme park, Dollywood, brings in $1.8 billion annually to the state.
2: Does it really?
1: Billion with a B.
2: And people don't realize she owns other businesses and stuff around there in Sevier County. Like, I used to go to this thing. It was kind of like, what is the, where knights fight in front of each other?
1: Medieval times.
2: It's like that, but country.
1: Dolly Parton has a country medieval times?
2: Yeah, basically. And they ride around on horses and they do like rope tricks and you eat like out of a pot. It's
1: cool.
2: Great.
1: Okay, cool.
2: It's great.
1: We all need to take a trip. Lainey Wilson did a gorgeous rendition of Amazing Grace at the 9/11 tribute that aired on ABC, Hulu, and Disney Plus this past weekend. Take a listen.

0: incredible, right?
1: I could listen to this all day.
0: She's such an epic live singer. My goodness.
1: Seriously, she should do a gospel album.
0: So good. If you want to see it, I've got the video for you up at y100fm.com. It's on the homepage. And finally, Ella Langley just needs one more week at number one with Choose in Texas.
1: Yeah.
0: To tie Mariah Carey's All I Want for Christmas Is You record for most weeks at number one.
1: Whoa.
0: That would be 22 weeks to tie. Okay.
1: So it would become the longest running single at number one ever. If it could.
0: It would be tied if she gets one more week. Now, if Ella can stay at number one for two more weeks with Choose in Texas, then she would outright hold the record herself.
1: Wow.
0: But here's the thing. In 2 weeks, Miss Rachel is dropping her album. And I feel like that is going to block the record. I feel like Miss Rachel's going straight to the top, because think about all the people with children that are going to need this album to calm them down.
1: Oh, my goodness. Be honest with me. 1 year ago, we started the show a little over a year ago. Would you have even done this story? Would you have even known that Miss Rachel could upset the entire Billboard Hot 100?
0: No, but I didn't have children, and most people do.
1: Seriously, Miss Rachel is a dominant force in the kids' world.
0: Do you think this is going to happen? I have I Love a Rainbow in my head right now.
1: Oh, sing it. I don't know it.
0: I love a rainbow.
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0: Hot and sunny once again today. Looking at a high of 99. Could feel as hot as 107. Tomorrow's high is 102. Currently 81 degrees at Y100 in the Med Center.
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0: Hey, Eric.
1: Yeah.
0: Let me ask you something.
1: Okay.
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2: Y100 traffic check.
14: A crash blocks off the interchange ramp going westbound on Highway 90 trying to exit over to southbound Loop 410. And ongoing construction work still has the right lane blocked off. This is on I-37 going northbound at Indian Hills. At San Antonio Traffic, I'm Jason Fossig.
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0: number one favorite artist, Jordan Davis, on Y100. San Antonio's new country leader, it's Eric and Jenny.
1: We're just minutes away from giving away $1,000.
0: I almost poisoned my son already.
1: Hold on. You can't smile and say that.
0: I didn't do it, but I woke up super early, right? I wake up early.
1: Yeah.
0: And my cat likes to knock things off the counter. He's one of those, and he'll do it in the middle of the night.
1: Yeah.
0: And he knocked off one of the baby's teethers. So I picked it up, and I was like, I'm going to wash this so Kevin doesn't think it's clean and then give it to the baby because it's been on the floor.
1: Oh, okay. Looking out for the baby. Got it.
0: And I have, baby safe dishwashing soap. It's like it's got less chemicals in it, you know?
1: Yeah.
0: And it comes in a spray bottle. It's like clear and it's like a spray bottle.
1: Okay, so you spray down like things that are going to go in the baby's mouth and then you wipe it down and then it's safe for baby.
0: Right. And I went to grab it and apparently I grabbed Windex, which is totally a different color. It's blue. The baby detergent is clear. I sprayed it. I rinsed it. I set it down to dry and then I grabbed my coffee cup and I needed to wash that out so I could reuse it for the day. And I sprayed it with Windex and I rinsed it out and I was like, why isn't this sudsing? Like usually it foams up a little bit.
1: Aww.
0: And then I was like, oh my gosh, I just washed my coffee cup with Windex. And I was like, oh my gosh, I just washed the baby teether with Windex. So then I soaked it. I cleaned it. Should I just throw it away? I don't know.
1: No,
0: so
1: you're fine.
0: I soaked it in the sink and then I rewashed it again. And then I left it soaking in the sink for when Kevin woke up. And I was like, okay, he'll see it soaking in the sink. And then he'll wash it.
1: To see you freaking out is hilarious because this is just a simple case of mom brain.
0: I think I was just tired and I've done a lot of things. And why do I have two spray bottles next to each other under the sink if one of them is like a cleaning solution and one of them is the baby safe detergent?
1: All of us who have been parents for a while have experienced the mom brain phenomenon over and over again. It's kind of funny that this is your first time.
0: But do you think that the Windex permeated into
1: the... No, you're fine.
0: Okay.
1: You're fine.
0: Because it is the nicest teether that I have. And I don't want to get rid of it, but I'm also nervous now.
1: As long as you rewashed it. Think about all the stuff we put in our mouths as kids. Let's be honest.
0: Yeah,
1: we didn't have baby safe spray when we were young. My parents said, lick that doorknob. Get some germs in you. Let's open up the phones to mom brain stories. Let's make Jenny feel a little better because this is your first real instance of mom brain.
0: Yeah, that I know of.
1: That's a good point. Now you're questioning everything.
0: 877-470-5299. What crazy thing did you accidentally do? But you know what? We're just blaming it on mom brain. Ashley, tell us your story.
2: My daughter was about 6 weeks old. She was the second one, and I was exhausted. My kids were back to back.
0: Yeah.
2: About 18 months apart.
0: Oh, I cannot imagine.
2: Oh. Yeah. So I got up in the middle of the night to breastfeed, and I got the monitor instead of the baby. And I couldn't figure out why she kept crying.
1: Oh, wait, you picked up the monitor and started rocking the monitor?
2: I tried to breastfeed it.
0: It's not matching.
2: And then I turned the light on. I was like, Lord, help me. The baby's still in the bed.
1: This is my favorite story.
2: They're grown now, and they still, they both laugh because they both have kids now.
0: You did it.
1: Yes. Mission accomplished.
2: So Jenny, you're doing great, honey.
0: Thank you.
3: Would you believe it if I told you that you can delete your debt with a tap of a button?
0: Yeah, right.
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3: It's true.
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13: Slow going this morning over on westbound loop 1604 going from I-10 over to highway 281. Rush hour traffic adding about 15 minutes to your drive. And your stop and go as well on loop 410 eastbound from 151 to I-10. That's San Antonio traffic. I'm Jason Fossig.
3: 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From Seguin to Selma, San Antonio's new country leader, Y100.

0: 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It's Eric and Jenny.
1: How excited are you for All-Star Jam, Jenny?
0: The most excited.
1: Okay, we announced the first four artists. Now, we like to consider these the up-and-comers, the future superstars of country music. We always feature a few artists that are about to blow up. They're right on the cusp.
0: That way you get to say, I saw them win.
1: We've had huge stars like Riley Greene has done it in the past.
0: Lainey Wilson's done it in the past.
1: So this year we've announced Trey Pendley, Frank Ray, Shane Proffitt, and Kelsey Hart. Those are your first four artists. But it's time for the headliners. And Jenny, I'm going to make you wait on the last one.
0: Okay.
1: You might not be able to contain yourself. But first, let's announce the first headliner. And this guy I have seen once before, and he knocked the socks off the audience.
0: He'll be making his return to All-Star Jam, this time as a headliner.
2: 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Artist number 5. He's a native Texan with a few number ones under his belt. We welcome back to the All-Star Jam stage, George.

0: Okay, I love that song, but She Only Dances to Cowboy Songs. That's my favorite. George
1: oh, no.
0: Burge.
1: I got my mind on you and you on my mind.
0: That's another good one.
2: All right, those are just some of the huge George Burge hits. Cannot wait to have him at All-Star Jam. And for anybody who missed it just now, the date is October 28th now. That is earlier than we've ever done it.
0: I hope everybody wears Halloween costumes to this.
2: Do you really?
0: Do you think they will? Will anybody?
2: Just you and me. All right. It's time, Jenny. It is time to announce probably the best moment of All-Star Jam for you, right?
0: I thought you were going to say the best moment of your entire life.
2: It might be that too.
0: I just had a baby.
2: Am I wrong that this might be, at least musically, mm-hmm. at least when it comes to a concert experience, mm-hmm. this could be one of your favorite moments, right?
0: Yes. And I feel like in some way I manifested this.
2: Because every time we play this artist, mm-hmm. you say,
0: this is my number one favorite artist.
2: Yes. Okay. Here he is coming to All-Star Jam.
3: 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He's a CMA and ACM award winner. He has 10 number one hits.
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4: Watching you watch the sun going down, that's what my world spins around.
0: That's my number one favorite artist.
2: Are you going to cry?
0: I can't believe this is happening to me.
2: Is there a chance you cry at All-Star Jam this year?
0: I'm not usually like a happy crier, so don't root for it.
2: I'm really rooting for it. I might happy cry just to have Jordan freaking Davis, 10 number ones on the All-Star Jam stage. This is going to be special.
0: How did we do this?
2: DJC Law paid for it, Jenny. Duh. Oh,
0: okay. Thanks, DJC Law, and also for Sports Center and City of San Antonio Metro Health.
2: Yes, just for the record, Jenny, they got your number one favorite artist. So if you ever use another lawyer, then you are fired because they got Jordan freaking Davis to come to this show along with George Burge, Kelsey Hart, Shane Proffitt, Frank Ray, Trey Pendley. And if you want to win tickets, let's play You Versus Everyone.
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0: Mostly sunny today. The high is 99 degrees in Lavernia. Tomorrow, 102 for a high.
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6: 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Listen, there are a lot of lawyers in our city. 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

0: traffic check.
1: Heads up, there's a stalled vehicle in the left lane on Loop 410 going eastbound at Northwest Military Highway. And rush hour traffic tacking on about 10 minutes to the drive on Loop 1604 northbound going from Culebra over to Hosman Road. That's San Antonio traffic. I'm Jason Fossig.
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0: 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It's Eric and Jenny.
1: I am not going to mess up this question for you versus everyone, Jenny. We gave away tickets to All-Star Jam an hour ago, and I royally messed up the question and gave the answer to the contestant.
0: Okay, are you ready to play? You just have to answer one simple trivia question correct that Eric promises he won't ruin. And if you get it right, the All-Star Jam tickets are yours. If not, they go to caller 10 instead.
2: You versus
3: everyone.
0: Laura, do you want to play you versus everyone for All-Star Jam tickets?
4: I do, but I feel like I'm going to be the one person and get it wrong.
0: No. Well,
1: it's happened before, but you take a breath because everything is on your shoulders right now.
0: That was helpful.
1: Sorry.
0: Take a breath because I am rooting for you, and I'm going to do everything I can to help you.
1: And all the pressure is on you, so don't screw it up, okay?
4: Oh, gosh.
1: All right. Jordan Davis, George Burge, Kelsey Hart, Shane Proffitt, Frank Ray, Trey Pendley under one stage at the All-Star Jam. Here we go. Here is your question.
0: Today is National Cream-Filled Donut Day. That's my favorite food, by the way.
1: It is?
0: Cream-filled donuts. In honor of that, name the New England city associated with custard-filled donuts with chocolate icing.
4: Boston.
0: Yeah! Boston Creams.
1: You nailed it. All the pressure was on you, and you held up under the pressure, so you are going to the All-Star Jam.
4: Oh, my God. Excited.
1: Who are you most excited to see on that lineup?
4: Oh my God, it's George Burge.
1: Oh, right.
0: So good.
1: It's going to be a great show, and you are going to be there. You're our second winner in the world.
4: Oh my gosh, I'm so excited. I went last year for the first time, and I'm like, it was such a good time. I'm so excited.
1: Isn't it a life-changing show?
4: It's a really different show. Like, you know, you hit all the other spots and it's like, I don't know, we did the Opry once and it's kind of comparable in like the atmosphere.
0: Oh, it's like you're let in on a secret, you know?
4: Yes. It's like really intimate. I loved it.
1: And you can't buy the tickets. You can only win them, and you did it. Congrats.
4: Thank you. I'm so excited.
0: We have more All-Star Jam tickets all day.
1: And we got $1,000 to give away coming up next. Eric and Jenny, Y100.

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0: caffeine, chaos, and sarcasm ahead. You've been warned. 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

0: Stella Lefty on Y100, San Antonio's new country leader. 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
1: Yep. If you want to see him along with George Burge, Kelsey Hart, Shane Prophet, Frank Ray, and Trey Pendley, you're going to have to listen to Christy because we're all out of tickets today.
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0: Hot and sunny. Technically, the high is 99, but it could feel as hot as 107 today. Tomorrow's high is 102.
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0: 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It's Eric and Jenny.
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0: All-Star Jam season.
1: Yes. It's not just All-Star Jam season. It's also $1,000 season.
0: Oh, we got another $1,000 for you to win coming up at 11 today.
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emails, meetings, and a coworker's loud typing. 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

0: 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And Jordan Davis.
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Good morning. I'm Christy Brooks. And if you missed the announcement, the Y100 DJ C-Law All-Star

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1: We are under a heat advisory today. Highs are going to be in the upper 90s, going to feel like over 100 tonight. Mostly clear with lows in the upper 70s.
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0: 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And Jordan Davis.
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Davis. Jordan Davis turned this truck around on Y100, San Antonio's new country leader. We'll have your chance to win those All-Star Jam tickets coming up in the 12 o'clock hour. 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
1: You say heat advisory like it's a crazy thing. We've been under a heat advisory since Texas was born, right? Highs today in the upper 90s tonight, lows in the mid-70s.
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course, Tucker was part of All-Star Jam last year. All-Star Jam this year happening October the 28th at the Tobin Center. And we will have your tickets coming up in the 12 o'clock hour, right around 12:05. Lee Bryce now.

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0: 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We got on it. 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

0: 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October 28th at the Tobin Center with Trey Pendley, Frank Ray, Shane Proffitt, and Kelsey Hart. Starring George Burns. And Jordan Davis.
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Morgan Wallen does not care about awards. He doesn't. So he probably didn't.

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The Y100 DJ C-Law All-Star Jam presented by City of San Antonio Metro Health happening October the 28th at the Tobin Center. Jordan Davis, George Burge, Kelsey Hart, Trey Penley, Frank Gray, Shane Prophet. It is going to be a great night. And if you want to go, call now to play Eric and Jenny's You Versus Everyone. 877-470-5299. 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
1: Tonight, lows are going to be in the mid to upper 70s. It's starting to get that fall feeling at night, which is nice. Tomorrow, highs are going to be back up over 100 and remind us it's still summer.
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0: this?
1: Hi, this is Rosemary.
0: Hi, Rosemary. Are you ready to play You Versus Everyone for these All-Star Jam tickets?
1: Yes, let's do it.
0: Okay, so you know how this works. I'm going to ask you a question. If you get it right, you win the tickets to All-Star Jam. If you get it wrong, then caller number 10 gets to win the All-Star Jam tickets. So basically, the entire city of San Antonio is going against you right now. They're cheering against you. All right, here's your question. Jordan Davis is one of our stars of All-Star Jam. He went to LSU. What is the mascot for LSU?
1: Oh, my God, LSU. Oh, my God, let's see here. Hold on, I don't want to
0: get it. 5 seconds.
2: Alligators? I can't think.
0: No! Not the alligators. That was a good guess because they are in the swamp and they call their stadium the swamp. But it's the Tigers. It's the Tigers. So that means that caller number 10 at 877-470-5299 gets the tickets to All-Star Jam. Hang up real fast, Rosemary. Call back. It has happened before that the person that lost You Versus Everyone has been caller 10. So good luck. And we'll get caller 10 right now.
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0: 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Who's this?
1: This is Jason.
0: Jason, guess what?
1: What?
0: You're calling number 10. You
1: win. All right.
0: Yes, you've got your tickets to All-Star Jam 2026. Congratulations.
1: Thank you.
0: Who are you most excited to see out of all the artists? Jordan Davis, George Birch, Trey Penley, Frank Ray, Kelsey Hart, Shane Proffitt.
1: I'll take them all.
0: You'll take them all. Well, you're going to get them all October 28th at the Tobin Center. Congratulations, and thanks for listening to Y100.
1: Thank you.
0: 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Right now, Kenny Chesney, Carry On Y100.

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We do have more of those Y100 DJ C-Law All-Star Jam tickets. 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
1: It's going to be warm for the rest of today. Tonight, lows in the mid to upper 70s. Tomorrow, another heat advisory, highs up over 100.
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0: 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And Jordan Davis.
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0: Alabama tickets. Hello. Who's this?
1: This is Norma.
0: Norma, are you ready to play you versus everyone for these All-Star Jam tickets?
1: You know what, Christy? I'm ready, but give me something easy.
0: I'll give you something easy. Or at least I'll try to give you something easy. We'll see how smart you are. Okay? Now, remember, okay, if you do not answer this question correctly, then caller number 10 gets the tickets. So all of San Antonio is hoping you lose.
1: I know they are.
0: All right, girl, here we go. Today is National Sober Day. In honor of that, how many days can the average person live without water?
1: Live without water?
0: How many days can the average person live without water?
1: 3.
0: Yes! You have got your tickets to the Y100 DJC Law All-Star Jam. Congratulations!
1: Oh, my God. Thank you so much.
0: You are so welcome. Did you just guess? You just guessed at that 3, didn't you?
1: I sure did.
0: Yeah. That's okay. That's a pretty good guess. Pretty good guess. You got your tickets. Well, Brody will have another chance for you to play You Versus Everyone for All-Star Jam tickets coming up in the 3 o'clock hour right now. Chris Jansen, Good Vibes on Y100.

0: Y100 weather.
1: Tonight, partly cloudy, lows in the mid to upper 70s. Tomorrow, sunshine and hot, highs up over 100.
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0: 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And Jordan Davis.
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0: Omaha's new country leader. Good afternoon. I'm Christy Brooks. Hey. Brody stepping in. How are you?
1: I'm good.
0: This afternoon, I know you're crying because your Cowboys lost.
1: Yeah, that was pretty horrible. What was the announcement this morning? I was asleep.
0: Are you serious?
1: I saw something about it.
0: Brody, are you serious? You didn't read your email either?
1: It was long.
0: Brody.
1: Yeah.
0: Honey. Uh-huh. Sweet baby child.
1: Can we just recap for everybody? Pretend like I know everything.
0: Okay. October 28th, Tobin Center, Y100 DJ C-Law All-Star Jam.
1: Oh.
0: You know that big concert
1: Yeah, that one we do.
0: Yeah.
1: That's coming.
0: Yeah,
1: Early this year.
0: It is early this year.
1: Okay.
0: A little earlier. Jordan Davis.
1: Oh, he's good.
0: Yeah, George Burge.
1: Yeah.
0: Yeah. Frank Ray.
1: I like him.
0: Who I adore. He's going to sing Selena. I know he is.
1: Okay.
0: Trey Penley.
1: Okay.
0: Shane Proffitt, your boy.
1: Oh, yeah.
0: And Kelsey Hart. We're going to bring a little fireworks to the situation. See?
1: You came up with all this?
0: You missed all that?
1: Yeah, I was asleep.
0: Oh, good Lord. Well, you have tickets to give away. And you know you have to play a game for him.
1: I better go read my email.
0: Yeah, go read your email.
1: Okay, we'll figure it out, and we'll do some tickets like before 3:30.
0: Learn, yeah.
1: And then we got money still, and
0: yeah.
1: Okay, this is going to be a fun day,
0: fun
1: week.
0: You're going to learn one day to read. One day.

0: 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Born in Texas. Military City Strong.
1: Hey, what's up, y'all? This is Thomas Rhett saluting all of our men and women in San Antonio. Military City USA. Thank you for keeping our country safe and for all.

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1: Heat advisory this afternoon. Just going to be hot all week. Not much has changed. 94 feeling like 99 here in the medical center.
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19: A lot of road construction right now, especially on Loop 410 northbound as you make your way towards Houston Street. You get the left lane blocked off with a 2-minute delay back to South Cross, and then it looks like we also have an object hanging out in the right lane on 281 southbound approaching Tacoma. Be on the lookout for a brake tap or two through that. That's San Antonio traffic. I'm William Shotwell.
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1: Ryan, what's up, man? What are you doing?
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1: Okay, we're going to give you a question here. You got to get it correct to win, or we're going to take caller number 10 and they win. So there's a lot on the line right now. Are you ready?
2: I'm ready.
1: Ryan, this was the team the Dallas Cowboys were supposed to beat last night.
2: The New York Giants.
1: The New York Giants is correct. You are going to All-Star Jam. You are the winner.
2: Clutch. Hey, but I'm still sad the Cowboys lost.
1: I know. That was just our warm-up. We're going to win the rest of them, bud. But it's all good. We will see you at the Y100 DJC Law All-Star Jam presented by Force Sports Center. More tickets coming up after 5.

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22: Looks like we have an accident right now on the Loop 410 eastbound connector ramp to get onto I-10. It's going to be partially blocked off. Expect 2 to 3 minute delay. We'll be backed up all the way to Babcock. And then report of road work on Loop 1604 southbound approaching Highway 87 is going to back you up all the way to 3465. That's San Antonio traffic. I'm William Shotwell.
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1: 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Once again, day, D-A-Y. 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Good luck.

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0: up, y'all? It's Cole Wetzel, and you're my new song with Ella Langley, Jaded. How'd you get so jaded? I hit up Ella. We got on it. It didn't take us very long to get it whooped, and it turned out to be a really cool tune.
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28: Got a couple of brake lights right now on Loop 1604 westbound between Boulevardy and going to Hardy Oak Boulevard. We're seeing a 5 to 6 minute inconvenience to the area there. Then a disabled vehicle is a right shoulder and part of the right lane blocked off. 910 eastbound approaching Loop 410. Expect some slow traffic to be backed up to Medical Drive. That's San Antonio traffic. I'm William Shotwell.
27: 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Y100.

right, welcome to Hey Brody. Today we heard from Jacob out of Canyon Lake. He said, "Hey Brody, my girlfriend insists on making a video every time we go out to eat. She's trying to be an influencer or whatever, but she's only succeeding on being annoying." Oh boy. "She only has like 200 followers on TikTok. How do I get her to stop making videos and just enjoy dinner?" Dude, this is so funny because I get what she's trying to do and I get how it's coming across to you. There's a ton of people trying to do this right now. People with no media training or skill set, they basically just have an iPhone. That's their qualification. But look, don't crush your dreams. Just create some parameters for when this is acceptable. Like, if it's your go-to spot like Chuy's or Texas Roadhouse, nobody needs to be influenced. Been there a million times, right? But if y'all are trying a new place, let her have her fun. Let her make a video. If both of y'all can compromise, then you can actually enjoy a nice meal together, and then she can follow her dreams of being the next TikTok superstar. You just got to find that balance, man. But hey, appreciate the question. If you got something for me here on Hey Brody, head over to y100fm.com or the Y100 app. Let me know what's going on, and we'll try to tackle it here on the radio. All by

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1: Nicholas, are you ready to play You versus Everyone for All-Star Jam tickets?
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1: You understand how this works, right?
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1: Just for everybody else that's listening, I'm going to give you a question. You got to get it right. If you don't get it right, then caller number 10 is going to get the tickets. But I feel confident for you, okay?
2: Okay.
1: Okay, here's your question. Jordan Davis is one of our headliners this year for All-Star Jam.
2: Mm-hmm.
1: He's got one of the best beards in country music. Name another country artist that we play here on the radio that has a beard. Go.
2: Parker McCollum
1: does not have a beard. I'm very sorry, Nicholas. We're going to have to take caller number 10.
2: Okay, thank you.
1: All right, thank you for playing. Bye-bye. 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

tell you, she was the prettiest thing I'd ever seen in a pair of boots. Well, she walked right up to me, handed me a beer, gave me a look like, let's get out of here.

0: Y100 commercial free ride home. Jonathan, you were number 10. You were the winner. You were going.
1: Yeah.
0: Let's go.
2: How can you not say like Chris Stapleton? Like, you know, someone real easy, bro. I don't know, you know.
0: Are you hating on the last person that didn't know how to name an artist that had a beard?
2: Yeah.
0: Man, that's rough. Who are you excited to see at the show, Jonathan?
2: Jordan Davis.
0: Yep, Jordan Davis. He's the man. Appreciate you having us on, buddy. We'll see you at the Y100 DJC Law All-Star Jam presented by City of San Antonio Metro Health. 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
3: 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Listen, there are a lot of lawyers in our city. You've driven down the roads, you've seen the billboards, and they're all ready to take your case. 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I am from here, born and raised. I eat at the same restaurants and sit in the same traffic on 410, I-10, 281, 16. 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
12: Got an accident reported right now on 151 westbound approaching Penn Road. It's 2 to 3 minute delay with slow traffic back to the old Highway 90. And as you make your way on loop 1604 southbound between Vandera and Culebra, you got a 10 minute inconvenience. That's San Antonio traffic. I'm William Shotwell.
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Y100, San Antonio's new country leader. Luke Bryan's out on tour right now doing all his, you know, usual country girl shake it for me type things. He's got the new album coming out Friday, and there may be a superstar collab that is to be announced. Here's country, and she knows it.

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31: Got an accident reported right now on 151 westbound approaching Penn Road. It's 2 to 3 minute delay with slow traffic back to the old Highway 90. And as you make your way on Loop 1604 southbound between Vandera and Culebra, you got a 10-minute inconvenience. That's San Antonio traffic. I'm William Shotwell.
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100, San Antonio's new country leader, Brody with you. Monday done. That wasn't too bad, I guess. Our Cowboys blew it last night, but whatever. We'll take some Monday night football. Chiefs and Broncos tonight.

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You know what? 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

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We announced the Y100 DJ C Law All-Star Jam is going to be back at the Tobin Center. 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
13: The state of Texas does not impose a property tax. Only local governments impose property taxes. 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So the first thing we got to do is to stop the spending that leads to property tax increases. You should have a say on whether or not your property taxes go up. It should be a vote that requires two-thirds vote before any property tax increase can ever be imposed on our fellow Texans. You're going to be able to live in your home for the rest of your lives without being priced out of it.
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0: Hey, San Antonio. Ryan the Lion Thompson with Thompson Law Injury Lawyers here. 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
14: 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Toddlers like Amara, who didn't let heart surgery slow her down at all. 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
16: A disabled vehicle causing some minor issues right now in the right lane and right shoulder of Loop 410 southbound approaching Rigsby. Expect a little bit of slow traffic to be backed up to Houston Street. Then Highway 90 westbound between Loop 410 and Loop 1604. Expect a few brake lights, about 3 to 5 minutes worth. That's San Antonio traffic. I'm William Shotwell.
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5: A disabled vehicle causing some minor issues right now in the right lane and right shoulder of Loop 410 southbound approaching Rigsby. Expect a little bit of slow traffic to be backed up Houston Street. Then Highway 90 westbound between Loop 410 and Loop 1604. Expect a few brake lights, about 3 to 5 minutes worth. That's San Antonio Traffic. I'm William Shotwell.
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Brody out. You have a great night. We got your shot at that $1,000 five times again tomorrow. We have your Y100 DJ C-Law All-Star Jam tickets all day. It's going to be a fun week. We'll see you tomorrow afternoon.